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1: Copy.
0: An ETA would be lovely if you have one eventually. Thank you.
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0: 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Address isn't verifying for 4320-4320 Oak Street, just off of Center. A 2-year-old male took a whole bottle of magnesium, now altered, having explosive diarrhea and stomach pain.

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0: 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Got a 56-year-old female having an anxiety attack with chest pain, trouble breathing.
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1: clear. You're clear to disregard your base call, though.
0: Traffic, thank you. Sorry about that.

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This is living 8111, 8111 South State Road, room 4, just south of Hegel. 80-year-old female, possible UTI.

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1: 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There's a 17-year-old male with abdominal pain, said he's not alert. He'll be right to ALS.
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Top 2-21-21 Campbell Street, Buffalo, Vienna, for a one-year-old male. Just had a plunger. Now in trouble breathing. We'll get a medic started with. 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
1: We're 475 northbound coming up on Hill Road exit.
0: Happy 417, 417 West 12th Street, just off of Grand Traverse. We're after an old female, possible broken foot.
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0: 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Got a 75-year-old male fell, hit his head, and now altered.
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1: Lincoln Pratt and Center. 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

0: going to be the railroad crossing at Bridge, south of Austin. Bridge, south of Austin, Ralston. Tier 2, PD's on scene.
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0: 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We are Hill and Jennings for the Tier 2 in Fenton Township.
1: 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It's the independent living side. Tier 2, she's requesting you ring the doorbell.
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0: 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I have a cross of state and Maine. Apartment 11-11132.
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0: 5th and Eagle. 4260, 260 North Jennings Road, across the Piper and Pearson, Tier 2.
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0: checking the vacant lot across from 2411, 2411 Cummings. 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Checking a 5-year-old white male, blue shirt, black pants with a black backpack. He's been on the ground for about 30 minutes unchecked.
1: Kathy Rowe.
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1: 804 northbound 75 at Flushing.
0: Copy in the parking lot at Family Dollar, 075 1275 North Ballinger Highway, just south of Flushing. Got a 37-year-old white male, green pajama pants, was walking back to his house and believes he might have a seizure. Believes earlier today he passed out and hit his head. No bleeding reported.
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0: Chappie 2149.

0: Kathy at the American House Apartments, 1240 12640 Holly Road, just south of Saginaw. Apartment A as in Adam at 210. 80-year-old female, trouble breathing.
1: Clear, we'll be around. Okay, clear enough.

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1: 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Paired a 42-year-old female fell due to arthritis.
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0: We are stating the pink dot for that tier 2 in Shootfield area.
1: Copy, stayed in the area for the fire department for a residential structure fire at 731-7031 Lindale Drive off of Vassar and Mount Morris.
0: Copy, on the way. Do you happen to have a fire ground?
1: 8th room, go to fire ground 2.
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1: 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We're all set with that call.
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0: 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For a 26-year-old female, she was just wanting to be checked out.
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0: Copy 1069, 1069 East Pine Street, just off of Saginaw. Forty-three-year-old female fell and hit her head several hours ago, now feeling dizzy and lightheaded. History of high blood pressure and a recent ear infection.
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0: Copy, 3717, 3717 Brownell Boulevard. Also Sunny and Clio. 36-year-old female, trouble breathing, heart rate is 121. Believe she has low BP, history of asthma, no information.

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0: Yeah, those are up.
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0: 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Off Pasadena and DuPont for a 49-year-old female. Accidentally cut her hand with a knife with an uncontrolled bleed.
1: Okay, what else?
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0: Howdy at Midway Square Townhomes, 3105, 3105 Gulf Lane, Building 8, off of Flippincott. 51-year-old female has sharp abdominal pain.
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0: 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It's in the area, EB308030 Duffield Road, off of Grand Blanc. 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
1: I'm going to have you staged in the area. I tried to call back to the original caller, and they said that if EMS shows up, it might cause problems.
0: Copy. You're at the stage so that we don't cause problems.

0: 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South of Corona Road, where a 36-year-old female is having a nervous breakdown and wants help. We'll be cooperative.
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0: We are down to the same 0-1-0-0.
1: Copy, 173, 17. Check that, 137, 137 Jefferson Avenue off of Main and State for a 76-year-old male, chest pain, shortness of breath. No reported medical history. Fire department's being shown as well.
0: God, the other way.

0: Xavier Burton Place Apartments, 2287 2287 South Center Road, Apartment 105 of Lippincott. 35-year-old male, stomach pain, possible ulcer.
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0: I'm going to start you to stage for Tier 2 with police, 426, 426 West Alma, just off of DuPont, for a 27 year old. It'll be a psych transport. He's uncooperative right now.
1: Mm-hmm.
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0: Copy 3173, 3173 Huggins Avenue, just north of Richfield, off of Center. Got a male in his 30s, unresponsive in the middle of the road, bleeding from a wound on the back of his head. No CPR in progress right now. E7's in route, Bristol, 475.
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0: copy at Request Town Homes, 2705-275 Ridgeview Court off of Carpenter and Webster. For a 39-year-old female, difficulty speaking between breaths with a history of asthma. We're getting a Meditation.
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0: Copy, 15-11-11, check that. 1511 Garland Street. Just south of Welch, 14-year-old male, hit his foot on an object.
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Copy of the residence of Grand Blanc, 5274, 5274, Maple Plain Building 3, also of Maple and Fenton. 2-month-old female, trouble breathing and not able to swallow. She's altered. Currently no county medics available. I'll get a private ALS started if one doesn't clear.

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0: I was aware of what appears to be a minor MVA at Fenton and Lincoln.
1: Got an accident just north of the intersection for a black Yukon versus a gray Ford Focus.
0: Hey, firm. Just that. It looks like everybody's out of the vehicle, but there weren't any police yet.
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0: Copy, see police on scene, Fenton and Lincoln, Fenton and Lincoln. They're out with a black Yukon versus a gray Focus. 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
0: 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They've got a second patient that wants his knee checked out.
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0: 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If you could stage in the area for police, 3040 Raskob Street, off of Ballinger and Flushing. They're en route for trouble, and one of the callers is requesting EMS for assault injuries.
1: Or 166, copy.

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1: 804, Center and Lapeer.
0: Copy, have to travel in 2002-2002 South Dort Highway from 188, just north of Lippincott. 63-year-old male found not breathing. Unknown if CPR is in progress.

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1: Yeah, thank you. 805, you can cancel, County.
0: Copy.

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1: Yeah,
0: copy, and fire's being toned.

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1: 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Weighs about 250 pounds.
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0: start you towards the entrapment, westbound 69, just east of Hammerburg, westbound 69, just east of Hammerburg, exit. He's got a gray car that spun out, and they're reporting that they can't get out of the vehicle. At least 5 people inside of the vehicle. Still trying to get Bravo 166 started that way.
1: Copy, show us en route.

0: Flint City Bravo 166 for a vehicle entrapment westbound 69 in Hammerburg.
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0: Copy. You and Alpha 304 is en route westbound 69 just east of Hammerburg. Vehicle entrapment. The black and red Durango. At least 5 occupants inside. Unknown on injuries.
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0: Copy, 4514, 4514, Esta Drive off of Genesee, north of Ridgefield. 71-year-old female fell and hit her head yesterday, now having head pain and vomiting.
1: Copy, en route.
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0: Gabby, we've got police en route as well for a mental health check with EMS at Charter Senior of Linden, 5050 Amelia Earhart Drive off of Silver Lake. 76-year-old male is wearing a green shirt, brown pants, hallucinating outside. He's going to be cooperative and standing outside with a staff member.
1: Copy.

0: Patriot Bravo 198 for the vehicle entrapment, City of Flint.
1: 198, Kern and Linden.
0: Copy, westbound 69, just east of Hammerberg Road. Got police on scene for the vehicle entrapment. One confirmed entrapped. Four other occupants out of the vehicle requesting a third ambulance. Unknown injuries at this time.
1: Copy, control, zero.
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1: 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We've got a 60-year-old female passed out, still unconscious, not responding to the caller.
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0: 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Thirty-five-year-old male, swollen leg. He recently had leg surgery. He's having a hard time seeing. Sugar's at 87.
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0: 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Have a 41-year-old female Chesapeake.
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1: Copy, 2140, 2140 Sandalwood Drive, off of Lippincott and Howe. Got a 39-year-old female found unconscious in the bathroom. She's awake now, still altered. Unknown if she fell. No injuries seen.
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0: 2108 2108 Plaza Drive, Pine Run Place, across of Vienna. It's going to be for a 44-year-old female, altered after a fall. E42 is coming from Mount Morris.
1: Covering route.
0: 516.
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0: 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It's going to be a 56-year-old male, trouble breathing and altered.
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1: 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Button and 12.
0: Copy. Going to the Metal Lodge 11941-11941 South Belsey, room 209-209 off of Perry. It's going to be a 50s male, trouble breathing and altered on event.
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0: 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For a Tier 2, front door should be. 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
0: Copy, in front of 1114 1114 Vermilia Avenue, just off of Penton. One call from a passerby for a black male wearing a white hat, plaid shirt, black pants, and a wooden chair. Looks to be sleeping, no contact made.

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0: Between Fenton and 475. They had checking in information for a female, possibly BCSA, thought she needed to be checked on. I'll have you staged in the area.
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1: 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It's going to be a tier 2 68 euro male who fell. 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
0: Just needed to see if Blue Seated for Vermilia. 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
1: 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For an 81-year-old female having trouble breathing, difficulty speaking between breaths, it would be Tier 1 emergent.
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2: 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Currently state cold water for on cold water.
1: 8267, 8267 East Coldwater Road off of Irish for a 78-year-old female. Fell yesterday and is now having back pain, nauseous, and almost fainting.
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0: 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Fire department on scene, upgrading to a residential structure.
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0: Flint City Bravo 166 or a tier 2. Seventeen 13 1 7 1 3 Shamrock Lane, off of Fleming and Pearson. We have an 82-year-old male who had a stroke years ago, and the caller is not there, wants him checked out, thinks he may need medical attention. He lives alone.
1: Copy that. You can put us in route.
0: Okay. If you can just advise if he'll need police at all. We do have a call in for him. They're not in route at this time.

0: Hey, Drew, bro. I need another truck over here for anyone with this possible full arrest.
1: I'm clear on that. MMR Alpha 899 to assist on a Tier 1 possibly full arrest for Township.
2: Corona
1: and Elm. 305-305 Elmsford Drive off of Corona and Die. We have Patriot Bravo 324 on scene requesting a Tier 1 lip assist, possible full arrest of a 57-year-old male having trouble breathing. E-22 is still en route as well.

0: 327 Milan.
1: Miller Road, Miller West Apartments, apartment 12B, off of Ballinger for a 52-year-old female who passed out, possibly fell and pulled her muscle as well. She's also having back pain.
0: Copy and run.
1: Happy to be tier one of her.

0: 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Patriot Bravo 327, east, water, Webster, if you can advise.
1: Copy, we'll advise.

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0: Just checking your status.
1: The patient was evaluated, so they did not need any care treatment. We're about to head out soon.
0: Okay, happy, thank you.

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1: 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We did get a cancel for the alarm company now.
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1: Pine View Estate, Mobile Home Park, 822-822 Teresa Drive. Off of Coldwater in Genesee. 31-year-old female. Just found out she's pregnant 2 weeks ago. She's high risk.
0: Three 11 in a row.

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1: Kings Lane Apartments, 4400, 4430. Kings Lane. Off of Hemphill. 35-year-old female having chest pain. Baby in cold sweats. And not breathing normally at this time.
0: Copy and roll.
1: Copy, I believe your caller is patiently waiting outside by the entrance. Black female, green and brown clothing.
0: Copy that.
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0: 3375 North London Road, Lafayette, Tennessee, room 345-345, off of Pearson. 84-year-old female who fell, unknown injuries at this time. She is still on the floor. No bleeding reported. It'll be tier 1 on emergency.
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0: 2700 2700 Robert T. Longway Boulevard, Michigan Health Specialist, Suite B as in boy, off of Dort. We have a 55-year-old female having heart issues with a rapid heart rate. Looks like the heart rate's going to be around 130 beats per minute with priority symptoms. Here, one right.
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1: 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Off of Neff in Coldwater, it's a tier 2 70-year-old male.
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1: Confirm.
0: 10-09. MMR Bravo 82, Tier 2, Flushing City.
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0: Tier 2 of Adjusted Care, 540-540 Sunnyside Drive, room 112-112 off of Kootenai, 63-year-old male, left side.
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0: 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Cross.

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0: 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Of Robert T. and Franklin. 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
0: Blackwood of Genesee, 3375, 3375 North London Road, room 245, 245, Blackwood of Genesee. North of Pearson, it'll be a tier 2 medical, 69-year-old male.
1: General.

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1: 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Owen and what cross street?
0: Owen and Silver Lake.
1: I'm clear. 16368-16368 Trotter Lane. Off of Lobdell. 78-year-old female who's unconscious and is starting to come around but altered. 850's in reference downtown at the fire department. Okay, 850's in reference downtown fire department's around as well.

0: MMA 02 Tier 1 emergent in the township.
1: 2 seconds on that one.
0: .300 West Thorn Ridge Lane at South Creek Mobile Home Park off of Saginaw. 41-year-old female. She has a headache, vomiting, and pain from the colostomy bag incision. She does have abnormal breathing at this time. 2-1 emergent.
1: Happy now.
0: 10:51.

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1: Patriot
0: Mallinger. 2400-2400 North Saginaw Street, Flint, Tennessee, Draft Corp. Off of Hamilton, 33-year-old female, difficulty speaking to a breast and trouble feeding. Looks like they also have chest pain as well. They are alert at this time. It'll be Tier 1 Emergent.
1: Yeah, we're on the way.
0: Clear, 1052.
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0: Pekin shows a state and badge for the call notice, though.
1: 12265 12265 North State Road. Off of Ferris, Indiana. An 11-year-old male who fell from standing and then had a seizure. Looks like she also had a tooth pulled this morning as well. No history of.
0: Okay, who shows her out?
1: It's 1101.

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0: It's going to be at 4398398 Robindale Drive off of Atherton and Genesee, tier 2, 69-year-old. 69-year-old male who's altered.
1: Bravo 762, please copy. 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
1: American Health Department 640-12640 Halley Road, Room C, as in Charles 108, C-108 off of Halley in Bella Vista. It's going to be a 60-year-old male who fell and is on the ground. That alert. One version.
0: Copy that. 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
0: Thirty-two, 19, 3219 Miller Row, American Entitlement Suites, room 105105, off of 75. It's a Tier 2, 57-year-old female who fell.
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0: 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Got a 91-year-old female altered.
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1: 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Off of Atherton, it's going to be a tier 2, 65-year-old male who's south.
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0: 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Both of them are locked. We cannot hear you. What do you see inside?
1: Okay, I'm clear. I can try to call back on my end one more time.
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0: 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Can you also advise we don't have any notes?
1: 72-year-old female who's weak and sick. 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
0: Mm-hmm. Central Twin Bravo 178.
1: Go on.
0: Can we get a PD unit started if there's not emergent?
1: I'm sorry, was that an E unit? You want a medic?
0: Just a PD unit.
1: Okay, can you advise what you have?
0: We're going to possibly make entry to the residence. I'd rather have a PD unit here.

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0: 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I have a tier 2 for you at Linden Lane Apartments, 3095-3095 Linden Lane, for apartment 708 off of Linden. 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

0: Happy, I have a Tier 1 emergent 3072-3072 Falcon Drive off of Atherton. A 65-year-old male. 65-year-old male unconscious and starting to come around but is altered. Had some fainting episodes.
1: Thank you.

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1: Was that 7-7-4?
0: Heavy.
1: And it was state and what cross street?
0: Ridgefield.
1: Covenant Urgent Care, 612, 612 North Street, off of Flark. The Tier 1 emergent 65-year-old male having chest and trouble breathing, difficulty speaking between breaths.
0: Have you been sure, hang around?
1: 1231.

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0: Port Snow 3717 Cole Road. Paul Rolston, 36-year-old female, abdominal pain, tier 2.
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1: Sir 7, we made it. May you slow down.
0: Okay, well, let maintenance know. They were just on their way. I don't know.

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1: Grand Blanc and Saginaw.
0: Disregard that. Patriot Alpha 312 for a tier one Gremlin Township.
2: 312 Southway.
0: You'll be my closest for this tier one, 6140 West Little Drive. Off of Hill. 70-year-old male. Has eaten in 3 days, recently fell, and is altered, not acting normal.
2: Terminal?

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0: Patriot Alpha 12, it's going to be a townhouse, no separate building or apartment number on the callback.
1: 312, sorry, thank you.
0: No problem. Our caller should be waiting outside for you.

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0: And Bravo 178, just be advised, your patient is confirmed breathing but not unconscious.
1: Copy.

0: Just be advised, the patient is now semi-conscious but altered. 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We're not seeing any trouble half around at this time, where we're going to get these started.
1: We don't need to stage, do we?
0: Not at this time. I have no reports of trouble on scene.
1: Copy. Thank you.
0: No problem. 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

0: 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They're about 8 miles out from Hill and 475.
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0: Okay, I have a tier 1 emergency. 4535 455 Rodier Road off of Pinville, Irma. For a 79-year-old male, has a laceration and an uncontrolled bleed. Maybe tier 1 emergency.
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0: Okay, I have a Tier 1 emergent, 3277, 327 Miller Road, hometown in room 415, 415, off site, for a 28-year-old male, abnormal breathing and diabetic issues.
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0: Clear, you have E15 route downtown.
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0: Have a tier 2 in Forks 340, 384, 438, Depot Drive in Apple Creek, see Shelf of Miller, for an 84-year-old female back pain, tier 2.
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0: 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And Bravo 808, you'll be 22 in Route 5, Morrison 7.
2: Earth, both are ALS units.
0: I'm sorry?
2: Copy, will
0: advise. Go again with your last.
2: Copy, will advise.
0: You said something about an ALS unit. Go again with that.

0: 1-6, yeah, we're in service.
1: Okay. I have a Tier 2 at Midway Square, 2616.

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0: Reference to the Falcon that the caller's calling back in now said EMS just left and the patient just passed out. Are you able to go back? 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
1: Go ahead. 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
0: 771, I have a tier 2 in Mundy Township.
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0: Copy, it's going to be a Tier 2, 1350-1350 Woodknoll Drive off of Fenton and Reed for 85-year-old female who fell Tier 2. Last unit.
1: Alpha 802.
0: 802.
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1: Affirm 808. I was just curious how our medic was, or if she would like an update.
0: Your medic's about 2.5 miles out. 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

0: Yeah, patient's blood sugar is in the 500s. Patient is NO4. So I was just curious if medic still wanted to come out.
1: They can continue if you need them. I'm going to have them talk to you on EMS too. Bravo 808, would you like to speak to your medic on EMS too?
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0: 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We're here on scene at 3320, and we have a male and female that both say they did not call.
1: Okay, so let me do a call back.

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0: Our caller is not there at this time. They're doing a welfare check on the female half. 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
1: We'll go ahead and stay, but be advised that the female has left the residence in a vehicle now.
0: Okay, I will let police know.
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0: Okay.
2: Okay, thank you.

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0: Copy, I'm going to have you go to 1402-1402 Woodhall Drive, right off of Stewart. And Fleming, it's going to appear to 15-year-old male. That bleach in his eye.
1: Okay, we'll be around.
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0: 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EMS Tier 1 Emergent, 5451 545 Wolf Farm Hill Road. Off of Coldwater, who is a 60-year-old male in a seizure and has an effective breathing.
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0: Copy, we're working on a medic now.
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0: 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Thank you, though.
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0: Okay, I'm clear on that. Thank you. Are you Bravo or ALS?
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1: That's not a mistake.
0: I'm 28. We're on a private call right now, trying to drop somebody off American Inn. Seems like a lot going on right now there with PD. Is that a safe place for us to be right now?

0: We have nothing known there going on.
1: Copy. We'll proceed with caution. There's a lot of law enforcement with a lot of vets and some caution tape, so.
0: Okay, sorry.

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0: Copy, I'm at Tier 2 for you at the America and 2701-2701 South Florida Highway off of Atherton and Pat for Tier 2. You can see police on scene.
1: You can show us en route.
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0: Patriot Bravo 303, can you call those Americanas, please?
1: 303, go again.
0: 303, if you can drop the call into our FMD.
1: Did drop it onto you. I'm not sure that you're going to get it. We're having issues over on our end.
0: Oh, copy that. Can you give me those numerics one more time over the radio? I'll just put it in my map.
1: Abram, it's 2701 2701 South Door Highway, America. It's going to be between Lippincott and Atherton. You'll see police in the parking lot.
0: Abram, thank you.

0: 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It's a tier 1 1-year-old female and a seizure.
1: Clear enough.
0: Also has a high fever.

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1: Alpha 894, I'm clear. It's going to be a Tier 2, 203, 203 West 12th Street. You can stage an area. We have police scene with Case Report.
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1: MMR Alpha 83 for a Tier 1 at 3515 Miller Road. Target in front of there at the bus stop. 40-year-old female. Looks like she's changing color and past multiple times. Cardiac history.
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0: 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I mean, Hill and 75.

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1: 303.
0: Bravo 303, we're en route to this scene. Are we staging or are we entering? Because it sounds like there's multiple units out there.
1: You have to revise the stage.
0: Staging, copy that.
1: Bravo 303, disregard that. You are clear on this one.
2: The
1: police are aware. They're with the victim.
0: Copy that. Thank you.
1: No problem.

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0: Can be a tier 1 non-emergent, 87. 72, testing Temple Boulevard, Windsor Place Apartments. Apartment 217, 217, building 17, off of Irish.
1: Zero.
0: It's going to be a 16-year-old female, possible overdose. It's Tylenol on X. Check that it may be intentional. I think they're still trying to get further.
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1: Have you checked out East Hamilton Avenue and Industrial Avenue? East Hamilton and Industrial. A white male, gray shirt, black pants, sitting on the curb near the intersection. Caller's worried he's going to get hit.
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1: All right, copy that. Emergency Mystic, 6187 Woodmore Drive, Burton, full flying in the front yard, and they also will be off seeing the electrician. They know that. And transformer is back up.
2: 166, go ahead.
0: Did you still need your medic?
2: You can cancel that county medic.
0: Okay.
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0: 311.
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1: 802.
0: Are you still hanging on, Wilson?
1: Confirm.
0: Okay, I have a Tier 1 emergent, Highlands Mobile Home Park, 361-361 Renfrew Avenue, off of Mount Morris Road, for a 69-year-old female having trouble breathing, clammy.
1: Copy, interrupt.

want any. 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They're 25.

0: MMR Alpha 809 for a Tier 1 acquaintanceship. ...1447-1447 Winfield Drive off of Corona. It's a Tier 1 emergent, 39-year-old female, abdominal pain, blood in the stool, and is altered. MMR Alpha 891 for Tier 1 emergent, Mount Morris Township.
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0: Going to be at here, USA 6429-6429 West Pearson Road, South Elms, for a 40-year-old male having chest pain and abnormal breathing.
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0: Can you confirm your location of where you're at right now?
1: I am at the intersection of Grand Blanc Road and Grand, right at Shell.
0: Okay, elevator officers.
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0: Okay, we should be completed with post. Everything should be back up and working.
1: Copy, thank you for the info.
0: Yep, turn off the 175, are you clear on that as well?
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0: we're no longer posting.
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1: Okay, I'm clear.

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0: out of London in the area. You're going to be checking for a 26-year-old white male wearing three different hoodies. Appear to be passed out in the parking lot. Someone gave him water and he's awake now. They just want him checked on.
1: Cut him out.
0: Okay. Patriot Bravo 191 for a Tier 1 Flint Township.
2: 191, Colonel London.
0: It's going to be at Sam's Club, 4373 Corona Road, 4373 Corona Road off of Graham. Lincoln Parkway. We have a 57-year-old female having trouble breathing with a history of asthma.
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3: Let's drop the 747.
0: Was it 747?
3: That's A-firm. We are 23 in Silver Lake for the call in London.
0: I'm there, 20202 South Bridge Street, Symphony, room 111, 111, bed A, off of Broad. 85-year-old female, tier 2, low hemoglobin.

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1: Abram, Tier 2 in Flushing Township.
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1: Thirty-two eighty-one, 3281 Wood Valley Drive, off of River. 70-year-old female, fever and chills, Tier 2.
0: Burn out.

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1: 178
0: Copy 120 120 first. Right off of Saginaw for a 61-year-old female, light-headed, yes, and now altered.
1: Okay, in and out.

0: 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Three 30 95 3095 London Lane, London Lane Apartments, Apartment 503 off of London. Or tier two, right center.
1: Hello, guys.

0: 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Montrose Township Police Station, 5447 Type 447 O'Neill Drive, Coldwater and Clio for a Tier 2.
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1: Yeah. 178, we are first in Church.
0: East Bristol Road off of 475 in Saginaw. It's going to be a 56-year-old female, tier 2.
1: Female.

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1: Hi, Abby. Looks like plates are just falling on, I'll let you know. MMR, I'll be 8-3
0: 8-3
1: Sure, they're going to be right on the overpass on Pearson, on 75.
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0: 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I will appear for a 16-17-year-old white male and in out of consciousness in the lobby.
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0: 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It's going to be right off of Beecher and Elms. 84-year-old male who fell to you.
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1: Six. 304,
0: Grand Blanc, and 23. Genesee County. Excuse me, at the Genesee Jail, 1002-102 South Sales Street. Office for a 35-year-old male, Tier 2, if you go to the Sally Court.
1: Post

0: 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Sloan City Bravo 166.
1: One six six. Station one go up.
0: You're going to be called to Tier 2 at the Genesee County Jail, 102100 2 South Saginaw Street, 35-year-old male, Tier 2, if you can go to the Sally Port. Patriot Alpha 304, you can cancel.
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0: 724, stand by. 170-166, you are going to Tier 2 at the Genesee County Jail. Bravo 166, are you clear on that? Sloan City, Bravo 166.
1: One six six. Our battalion, do you have us in the service or no?
0: Okay, Speed Alpha 304, have you go back and route to the Tier 2 at the Genesee County Jail.
2: Okay.
0: Can I just read off the call on you?

0: 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Patriot Alpha 312, Tier 1, emergent, Grand Assumption.
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0: 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Having seizures now. 52, emergent.
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0: you're going to be my closest unit for a Tier 1 emergent Pineview Estates 450-450 Thriftport off of Coldwater, Genesee. 64-year-old male having chest pain, secondhand information.
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0: Kathy, you'll be my closest for this tier one emergent. 125-1125 South London Road Family Health Center, Michigan Health Specialist, room 12, off of Calkins. It's a 55-year-old female being troubled in AFib, but they sleep in between breaths.
1: Yeah.
0: I'm clear.

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0: That'd be the street just north of River Birch Drive. 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
0: 1271, 1271 Davison Road. Alpha 455 in Hamilton for a Tier 2 68-year-old male on the unit.
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0: Alright, Hill 475 for the call in Lundy Township.
1: Roman Drive and Salerno Drive. It's right off of Fetman Mill. 30-year-old male, tier 1 emergent, laying on the ground and not running.
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0: Pager Bravo 191, Tier 1, emergent, how do you flip?
1: 191, South.
0: .44458 Gibson Street, the home into apartments, apartment 1 off of Corona in Court. 44-year-old male, abdominal pain above the navel. Possibly altered.
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0: And the Marlboro, by the way, doesn't work here, too, sometimes. Just.
1: Eight out of four, Seymour and Flushing.
0: Hi, Parkers, this is Living, 3200 Drive, 32001 Dunlop off of Potter. It's going to be a tier two, C-47 senior, quite a hunter. 84-year-old senior.
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0: Patriot 5-3-23 for a Tier 1 emergent, Burton.
1: We are be Holly and getting on 75 northbound.
0: I copy, you're my closest ambulance at this time. 1373-1373 Rope Court off of Lapeer in Genesee. 91-year-old male who is altered. Not make much sense.
1: Howdy, Sean.
0: Okay, I'm working on that now.

0: 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We are located in Hill.
1: 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Bravo, 323 LE6, coming from downtown.
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0: 1410-1410 Waldeman Avenue off of Atherton in Hammerburg. It's a tier one emergent, 85-year-old female who has a TI and is altered and also has dementia. Trouble 168.
1: Trouble 168.
0: Area. 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
0: 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It's off of Elms, the mobile home park there, South Valley. 79-year-old female DLA.
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1: Mary Dan Miller Farms, 4935, 495 Ida Court, apartment 225, 225 off of Miller. You're checking on a 70-year-old female. Do you call them on the call?
0: 25, we copy. Sheriff Ralph.
1: Happy. We did call them for police. I don't know that they'll be needed, but if you can advise.
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1: 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Room 103-103, Tier 1 emergent, 78-year-old male having trouble breathing and abnormal breathing.
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1: 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It's going to be a tier 2 85-year-old male, unwell.
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0: I copy Pine View Estates, Mobile Home Park 2727 Pine Tree Lane off of Coldwater and Jeffy. The tumor male has chest pain, nauseous, and a headache. Abnormal breathing as well.
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0: 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And then Rebel 804, Tier 2 and stage in Burton.
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0: 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The police are on scene. 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
1: Alpha 893, 75 northbound, next exit Pearson.
0: Down clear, it's 18.

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0: I'm clear. Bentley Manor, 5325, 532 Detroit, the Alpha Princeton. Patient's a 68-year-old female, trouble breathing. Looks like she has asthma and doesn't have her inhaler.
1: One out.
2: Alpha 739.
0: 739, go ahead.
2: Seven 739, we are 23 in time for that Tier 1 on a Lakeshore Drive in Fenton.
0: Clear, 13,421, 13421 Lakeshore Drive, the Alpha of Torrey Road. The 20-year-old male accidentally ingested gasoline. Well, we've got him on a vision now, working on further.
2: Yeah, happy that. Thank you, we're in route.

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0: I'm going to back you down tier 2 in stage. We're not exactly sure how he accidentally swallowed gas, and there's been recent trouble at the house. Saw police response.
1: Okay, then we'll let you know when we're staged. Thank you.

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1: 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Looks like your patient was caught in trouble up the street. 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
0: You see, police on scene, 3417, 3417, Milbourne, off of Pasadena. Deceased male. Needs evaluated for an assault injury. PD's there.

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1: Your synonyms.
0: Say Calkins and Linden. Calkins and Linden. There's a two-car accident, reports of a 30s male laying on the ground. PD just pulled up.
1: Copy, room.
2: 897.
0: Go ahead.
2: We're also at Pearson. I don't want to head that way.
0: Paper mouth on the team. I'm not sure if there's more than one patient.